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1: No, sir, we haven't. I'll call you on 14 once we get over to DVS.
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0: last connection.
1: 208 Dave, with a job briefing. We got 02 number for you.
0: Alright, go ahead with that briefing.
1: Yeah, I have 74 empty. We are 3,798 tons, 7,105 on the road.
0: How much fuel do you have over?
1: Over 4,000 gallons in both, over.
0: All right, no work. Come on, let's go. We're still on potential ship, file 729. He's about to come off of Callahan, over.
1: All righty, thank you, sir. Here we go.
0: See ya.

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know the song. 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
1: 208 clear, 8621.6, track 1 northbound, CSX 245.66.

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0: page, just letting you know that we passed by the defensive center and we have an extra car in our concept. 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
1: All right, what's the car number?

0: What's that car number, over?
1: NKCR87620.
0: All right, NKCR8762, is that right?
1: Sir, that is correct.
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1: Sir, that is correct.
0: All right, if I have to set it off away cross, I'll let you know.
1: Sir, that is correct.

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1: 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I don't want to. 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

0: That's his first threat.
1: Got that, Jake?

0: 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You gotta go re, you know, your rear, over.
1: Yes, you do.
0: And what keeps your train safe right now, over?
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0: About 2079, forward to Crawford, coming back to you, PTC at 1213. 1213 to AM, dispatcher BAR, Bravo, Alpha Romeo. You're going to see the 24A there at Norris. They'll be on duty in about 45 minutes, over.
1: All right, thank you.
0: All right, dispatcher.
1: All right,

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All right, forward looking out for a cutter call.

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1: Detector out.

This is call in 42. Behind 24A, coming up the main line, locked up for 321. Call in 287. Behind 24A, from the Lacey. Okay to go to work.

Alright, you'll have to close up for two of them, most likely, 321 and 281. That's right. Yeah, you'll just pull your hippies up to the D-rail and then after that, after them two, you can start finishing up. Go to the west or to the wide, shove off, come back at the instant load. They'll probably be in track three when 281 gets here. Alright.

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1: 21, bro.
0: Hey, behind that 24-way, you know, I have permit down the main line. Permit down main line, stopping at West Lake. Y'all have to use the South Lake today because the DP is on the bottom. Talking to GJ 41.
1: Alright, after one, permit down main line, South Lake Wyack off DP and work with GJ 41.
0: Down the South Lake.
1: Alright.

SF dispatch, over. Alright, signal indication in Norris, let's bring it to a stop at Crawford, see that 281, and I'll cut you loose, over. That's right, here we go, dispatch out.

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1: 281, over.
0: 321, stop down here at Norris with 7,400 feet, over.
1: I understand 321 at Norris with 7,100 feet.

0: to CP at North, over.
1: Yeah, we just easing up here. We got to squeeze it right up here to the signal before we're clear.
0: Understood, understood. All right, here we go. Dispatch out.

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You got the D-64s putting on top of the E-85s now. What's showing an 8 if it's wrong, just letting them know.

0: ramp, over. 321, over. 321, go ahead, over.
1: Ever stop the west lane, use the mark, looking for permission to make the first move to the north.
0: Firstly, I'm still seeing you guys poking through the CP at north. Is that you, over? Are you guys going to clear the CP, over?
2: Yeah, you just cleared them.
0: Excellent, alright. 321 with that NS. 1056, that's 1056. You got permission to make a reverse move. Main MAI air track through all north, over.
1: 321 NS.
0: That's right. Here we go, gentlemen. Dispatch out. GSF Dispatch 281, you got a good reading on your rear, over.
3: Yes, that's correct. Good reading on the rear.
0: Protected by 261 territory, over.
3: That's correct. 261 territory.
0: I got 2266 Fargo to Crawford. Fargo to Crawford coming to your PTC at 231. 231 in the AM. Dispatch of VAR. Bravo, Alpha Romeo. Dispatch out.
1: I agree, I'll be good.

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Y'all have a good one, man.

0: 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Over.
1: Almost.
0: Awesome, thank you guys. Dispatch out.

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1: Alright, I'll get you up to southbound. Here we go. Dispatch out.

0: 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It's 321, need a line of Duval, complete the work, over.
1: Signal location, Duval, over.
0: Signal location, thank you, 321L.
1: Touch out.

0: GSF, over.
1: And dispatcher 321 again, need your permission to restart. Occupied the circuit at Duval, less than 100 feet past the signal, over.
0: Need permission to reverse your say, over.
1: Permission to restart, pass the stop signal at Duval, I'm on the circuit, over.
0: Do you have permission to restart the CP in the plant Duval, over?
1: Our permission to restart, permission to pass the stop signal at Duval for the 100 feet past it, over. Permission to pass the stop signal at Duval, over.
0: Sorry, it's the northbound signal, is that correct? Northbound signal at Duval?
1: I'm south of the signal, I got a full south again, over.
0: What you said, alright, got permission to pass, standby, standby, don't move your train, don't move your train, don't move your train, standby.
1: Standing by. I'll let you know.

Three step is released, 321 conductors, NS 1065. Wait for a word from dispatch before I move the train up. Okay, when he does, let me off, Chris.

0: SF 3217 about that, guys. I never heard of that verbiage, so I just wanted to be sure. You got permission to proceed past that stop signal, Duval, over.
1: Permission, proceed past stop signal, Duval, southbound, main to main, NS1065, over.
0: It is correct. Permission to pass that stop signal at Duval, main to main, over.
1: Permission southbound, main to main, pass the stop signal at Duval, NS1065, 321, over.
0: That's right. Dispatch out.
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Graph 12, the pig, indicating 12. Graph 5, and then just plug everything in 12. 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CSX says they're not coming anymore.

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0: 5 to 13 in the clear. 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That'll clear out 16, and then we'll pull 17 to 11.
1: I 321, extended at derail, got 41, ahead of the booth, coming north, clear for 50.
0: 16, 16, put it on top of 13, plug it, so I'll call you next. 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

0: 321.
1: He said Rockhorn to the first half or Randy Rook to second. It was

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1: Washington 321, come down the main line, pull to the signal. You'll have to wait on 281, who's right behind him. And he'll get a light to go north, okay?

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TSF Dispatch 281, signal indication at Norris. 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
0: Alright, new EOT hung, working good. Thank you.
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0: Hey, we're tied on down in that truck by the fourth. 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

call in 2821 over. Call 281. All right, how about we go to 61 while we're in the yard working?

Alright, try to hold southbound. We'll come off with SEC, CILS, I'm sorry, CTTS, I think, CTTS, 988660, 988660. We'll hang a line, take it to McQueen, flop out with 321, then 6 turns.

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Cincinnati, y'all are calling 281 Haiti. Hey, Jerry, where's your hand in at right now? I've been looking for one.

0: Hey, there's one on the north end, I guess, right underneath the bridge. 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There's lots of issues there.
1: GSF Dispatch 287, I'm going to hold you at Crawford to see that 28J is running for the law, over. Over. Alright, that's right. I got 2417 coming back to you, PTC. That's that job.
0: Hi, thanks.

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How many more tracks you got left to pull? Call me when you get to the hand is.

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1: 138-14, dispatch.
0: 138, over. Give me a call, he's on the head. I don't know, we got anywhere to go. PO 53 is already coming up to Folkestone, and I'd have to get you all the way to Callahan. I don't think he'd be stopped there.

0: Hey, Job 60, I got you stacked in. CSX is on it right now. As soon as it clears, I'll let you guys over the radio, over.
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PSF dispatch, job 60, over. 64, signal indication at Duval. You know, I said you need permission to reverse. Enemy IA check, Duval North, over. GJ64 with the NS7138, you got permission to reverse. Main, MAI in check, Duval North, over. That's fine, it's that job.

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1: 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How long before you guys clear that main track, over? 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

ESA information there, work track number one. That's St. Dennis, more north than Jackson Lane. I'm tracking, you're clear and everything. I thought restore minute.

13 over.

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1: Yeah, great, over.
0: 2441, Eddie the Crawford coming back to the PTC at 608, 608 in the AM, dispatch of VAR, Bravo Alpha Romeo. And I got the 2418, Fargo to Eddie coming to you, PTC at 608 in the AM, dispatch of VAR, Bravo Alpha Romeo, dispatch out.
1: All right, appreciate it, Algo.

0: 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Over. Before you read me, how long before you clear the main line? Over. Yes, Dispatch, GJ64, how long before you clear the main line? Over.
1: 65 over.
0: Up now, here we go. KSF Dispatch 287, I got a 2499 to the NS 3606 North and ORTH with two boxes 2 and 9. Proceed from Crawford to Eddie on the main. Clear main track, the last main point. Coming to you, PTC at 609 and AM. Dispatcher BAR, Bravo Alfa Romeo. Dispatch out.
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0: 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Thank you, gentlemen. 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
1: 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You just put on the Y? Thank you.
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7138. Do you have mismatch stop door signal north lady Y? We got permission there. Enter the main track between Duval and Norris. Main one over the and head south. That's the UTH. And that is behind the NS4884. Oh, correction. That's right. NS4884 south. That's the UTH. It's south.

0: Simpson Yard, dispatcher, over.
1: It's still unit order.
0: Bring 42 down Lacey.
1: Right, down Lacey with the GJ 64 42. I will get
0: 42, what's the locomotive number?

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1: Hey, morning, Robbie. It's I-178. 14, leave it open. I need a signal to

0: copy that, over. 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
0: Can you hear me now, over?
1: Yes, sir.
0: Alright, Y302 is working Kim Train. That'll be done in about 10 minutes. I know you want to get till 8, but either way. Right now, he's in your way, over.
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0: Alright, thanks, Petra.
2: Let me know when you're ready for a cut number. We'll cut 17, chest 16, come off with the balance and put it in 6. Be coming in 17. You'll come out of 17 with car number D-Car, 787-601, 787-601. We'll fill up 16. Come out of it, and we'll put the balance in 6. Power on the lake track.

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0: Straight on the 3 yard off to get you to this. All in 42 or 64. Cut through track 10, Danny, track 10, put the power on 8, probably pull it up here and swap out with job 2 once the 28K gets done. Yes, sir, 28J, be working ahead here. Be on the lookout. How big?

0: copy the 610 answer to hold. Alright, done working. I'll switch to number 101 near turn. I'm ready to head south. Correct, though. Alright, here we go south. Thank you. DC dispatcher out.
1: XDM 453 has a medium clear, Callahan, track 1 to 3 entering the Callahan sub, 47, 74 to 33.

Hello. Any of you guys in Trek Can yet? Yeah, okay, to make your move up there, Dalton, behind that light tower coming in 10.

0: XTM 453 has a clear 74, track 3, lead engine 7433 south.
1: DSXT, yes or no? Alright guys, L711-14, let's see here, you've got that. Special voltage 70113, I am showing Davenport and Ware for L600, you've got 2 inches 492-440, 21 loads, 3 empties, 2818 tons, 1310 feet, that's what side dish you got to do, no distinction, much out of effort, not a Q-train, no restriction. If you're working out of Cooper Chip Popper, I expect that one to be able to have, though.

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Yes, that's right.

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Heading to 323.

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0: 12-28J, we got Chevis blocking track 6, put the power on the lake track.
1: I guess conductor 6 here.
0: Alright, thank you.
2: Duval off the main line, heading to Crawford there to meet this 323 there. I have no problem, thank you. Gotcha.
0: Jay Stratchard, PA 9113, over. Thanks, 5, 2, 3, and it's a problem.

0: with the parking, Roman.
1: Yeah, I can't turn that. 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

0: dispatcher to 323 over.
1: 323 over.
0: All right, 323. Looks like y'all south of Crawford here, protected by 261 territory. That correct, though?
1: That's exactly right.
0: All right. So you're releasing that 2523, 2523. That's proceed headed to Crawford on main track. Coming to you.
1: All right, thanks, sir. You have a good day.
0: All right, y'all too. Thank you. NSG SNAP dispatcher 65 Kilo.
1: 249
0: Letter G, track order coming to you.

Mike 50, good one, just 700.

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The Secretary answered out. CSXJ, answer an hour.

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0: That's the NTR 323 from Mint Lacey.
1: Yeah, that's right. Bypass it on your NTR and arrive here, please.

321-323. Hang up north end of 3 here for just a minute. We're getting ready to shove some racks in 2. 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We'll watch them racks in 2 and then come on 3-3.

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Yeah, they're going to shut 5 and then shut 2.

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Alrighty. I appreciate it. Thank you. Et cetera.

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In about 20 minutes, you guys can go around the corner behind their local or get on South End Chevy. That'd be fine.

track 18, KB. Get to the bottom of 3, talk to any, working out with their FEC. Got a handful of cars to pick up out of track 4.

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0: 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We're going to go, we'll go out and follow 323 out of here and go to South End Chevy. 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
1: 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I did not.

CSX JS, Charles. You on the east, over? Following 114 to get that bulletin 70611. I'm showing Foss Road around for 0800 to get 1 to the full 63, 13 low, 0-5099, 10, 2009 feet, the first side dish guy, dude. No detection, inside of effort. Not a key train, no restrictions. Pretty good working out. It comes to your pop, those guys, but how much fuel you got, over? All right, guys, I gotta get the main tower off the track, but anyways, thank you, over. All right, thank you, stay special.

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and today's host, Bill Drinker.

Yeah, you guys are having some kind of issue over here.

Princess in the yard. Okay. I'm just saying, ETA. You guys have two engines, eh?

Associate R330. Yes, sir. You going to need any supplies for that? Supplies and crew packs. Copy.

you leave that LAEMP in track 9 with that other stuff, or did you take a week?

Clint. I prefer Clint.

CSXJ answering over. All right, here we go.

Coordinator 39.

got like four moves to make. You got to set a block over, go back to the train, set a block over, then swing it out and pick up those two blocks on the bottom.

CSXJS and over. All right, guys, let's see here, M442-14, we got that bulletin 70715. I'm showing King and Pie for 845. You got two engines, you've got 47 lows running for dead engines, 1144 tons, 11969 feet, kind of first plug at the weight crawl, detection, and shadow alert. Now to keep saying no restrictions, speed, to work into rules, transmit it all ahead in power, correct? All right, here we go, over. Q, Spectra.

DSX-JSNO. All right, Alpha to 214-70831. I am showing Bonex to Kelsey for 1000. You got double 2 inches, 3346, 7243. That's 2 inches, 39 low, 6 inches, 3337 test, 6199 feet, and a force by performance. 36 or 7, out of key train, no restrictions, PDC working. Show over the sky, spent it all head and power in order to do 4,000 other fuel your engines. Credit note. Tell you what, let's go to Moncrief route, over. If you can't get a hold of Pelzi over here around Beaver Street, let me know, over. I appreciate it. Jace Petra out.

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1: 29F's approaching Crawford there. 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
2: Niner 0.5 track main 1 no defect. Repeat, no defect. Total axles 5, 6, 4. Detector out.
3: T-Tex, approach medium. Distance turnout and 6-3, 14.

GSM to the Tornado 4. It looks like CSX has got something lined across it. 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
1: Hey, 2 Legionnaire, y'all had the signal there, 2 all over.

That's right. CSA Cygnet 49F clock over here. New offering proper. That's it. If it's all right, I'll just talk to you about a signal here at New Wall. Okay, you switch it right. Over. All right. They're going to be going down Lacey as well, and y'all be going in up in that. That's all right.

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All right, GDF 04, NS 1056, please stop signal. Duval, off the main line north, and watch eastbound direction, main to main, over.

0: XAF 442-8 Road, Sandy Ford Road, track 1, left foot of 951. Hold up.
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0: 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Okay.
1: It's just stuck on the short rider. 321F 32. I think you guys pulled through that.

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0: that uh 29F, over. On the move, 15 minute delay, held up by CSX. 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

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Milepost 619.5, track main 2.

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137-13, lead locomotive 69, clear South Galleon, one track south.

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Never mind.

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1: 136, 13, 6, 9, 6, 6, 6, 6, 5, 1, 5.

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One more. 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Fine job.

29F, I got live power sitting in front of you. 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

Y'all fine. He's going to put some cars in 9, or, yeah, 9, and kick some off the 12 and watch the bill for 9:55. Yeah, they're going 9, and we got 15 off the 12 by that time.

All right, then it's 1160, 1160, ready to come off the main line. We're going to Garden Road, pick up your conductor here. Great, that was. All right, signal indication here, 330. I do have CSX sitting right there to get ready to go across with a light engine. Stacking in there, signal indication off the main line at Duwalla.

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6 to answer up. Alright, got issue 1, 78333, 78333, 05, 14, 26A, 616.6, M442-14 to 951, KL King, circle line 5A, did I see the phone is B, 10 over 10, 10 pitch on the main track, between the ANA 617.4, it's ANA 617.4, and the ANA 617.5, ANA 617.5, signs no RLF, over. Thank you. All right, dispatcher up.

0: Go ahead, Earl.
1: First cut. 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That'll be our first cut. I got a list. I'll come out there with you. Come. Line 30 with the motor.

GSNet dispatcher, over. 9330, go ahead, over. Alright, 9400 feet on the head in, alright, y'all. Yeah, Commissioner, proceed from where you stand there. Got a track man coming south towards Crawford there. I gotta see if I can get him cleared up or shortened up for you, and then I'll be talking to you again there.

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1: Break release again.

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SAF dispatch 330, over. All right, clear it up ahead. What's that milepost location, over? At 250G, coming to you.

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1: Close, Bill.

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It said there's 6,200 feet for you to pick up in there on that industrial lead, over. 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That's right, appreciate you, that's right.

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Breaks from 80.

them $10 bars, $10. $80 to $60 regular bars, and the brakes will be on your end, or we got a couple of them.

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CSXD 933. 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Over. SP 644.2 pushes south of 639.9. All right, thank you. Dispatcher checks off.

you only measured 8 at 3,500 feet. I said you already measured that at 3,500, didn't you?

come on up the northbound, talk to me at the glass house, getting ready to pull that crane truck out.

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Once you hear him start to shut back in, Okay, come on out. Come on up this way toward Old King.

Call 1120, over. Hey, Connor, when you guys come off the shop after they shove this 8, you get up 7. Line these hand throws for southbound, please. So when DJ makes the respot, make it on the southbound.

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come out through the scene, throw a switch, SB 636, and then proceed northbound under signal indication, is that correct? Alright, is the industrial league going to be clear of those cars? Over. Thank you. Thanks. Best check out.

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14-2. I'm hoping you guys are, well, no matter what we do, we're 250 feet over. We're a couple thousand feet, so what are we? 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

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It'll be the first thing that went wrong today. All right, signal indication. Okay, depart from where you stand. 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Over.

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L795, got a medium clear. Callahan turnout. Northbound will be track 1, track 2, CSX 3320.

0: Yes, over. Alright, signal indication, Duval, east to the main, northbound, over. Straight over.
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All right, once it's on board, okay, please blast off from where you stand, over. All right, thank you, SC Dispatch, check it out. M208-14, over. I'm ready for a job brief when you are, over.

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0: 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Give us a call when you're coming back, though. Did you do this, Greg? 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

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Detector out.